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1: I've heard people say that too much of anything is not good for you, baby. But I don't know about that. As many times as we've loved and we've shared love and made love, it doesn't seem to me like it's enough. It's just not enough, baby.

0: 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Faltan 2 minutos para las 5.
1: One way or another, I'm gonna find ya. I'm gonna get ya, get ya, get ya, get ya. 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I'll get ya, I'll get ya.
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got it sticking in the cameraman. And we could have some. And he's up there. What's that? Hawaiian noises. He's banging on the bongos like a chimpanzee. Oh, that ain't working.